Early in the morning for the break of day, the party just started to getting underway. All the girls sitting round nice and clean, while the boys stood digging the scene. All night long blowing bebop sounds, and that jive ain't moved a soul. Then somebody broke out with some low down.

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She said, oh, my stars, just look up. Yeah, they playing the music with her feeling. I say, look at here, Mom, now what's the deal on you? She said, I'm from Newport News. She said, there ain't many things that I like in this world, but I'm crazy about the

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He looked around with a real sly grin, then fell on his knees and did it in. Some chick thought it funny, she got to sniggling and giggling. She said, look a here at this pig. But my boy jumped up with two

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They ate the spare ribs and all the potato salad too, and didn't even take time to say thank you. They were dragged up a storm from their head to their toes, and sure wore some jive style clothes. Then they walked out the door to come back no more, and a splitting the 90.

0: Paga. 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What are we counting? We are not counting. Oh yeah, again. Amen. Again, don't mind them. Oh. They were not counting. Somebody can say it was, and it was even Shei Gogogo that kept saying one more time.
1: There was none though.
0: Oh, I say one bar, two bar, three bar. Oh, sorry. Bless me, yeah.
2: Saki, saki.
0: Adam.
3: So look. If you mess up again, just keep going. Don't stop it. Okay. We can overdub it later.
1: Well, wait a minute. You're saying on the ninth one, all of us do that accent?
0: On the ninth one, we go. Ba-dang, bang, bang, dang, dang,
2: yeah, dang, something like dang, that. Dang.

0: Moving right along. All
1: right, yo, rolling. One, two, one, two. You got it.

0: Wait a minute. We gotta get something happening. He is in there spending thousands of dollars and shit. She'd make this big wire. She'd get into something real. No, man. He's not interested in the leather. Shit, that shit's been fucking rubbed in the ground, you know? Oh, Christ, that's going on 2 tours old now. We gotta come up with some new shit.
1: That's what I'm gonna do. Quiet.

0: Like I'm a little under the weather today, I got a cold.
1: You see, the whole country of the system is juxtapositioned by the hemoglobin in the atmosphere because you are a sophisticated rhetorician intoxicated by the exuberance of your own babosate.
2: What?

0: Well, I guess it's time to play you a song that I wrote in my garage. Let's do it.
1: Ladies and gentlemen,

0: RLP.
1: Thomas had great confidence in the capacities of human reason, yet he would not agree with Saint Anselm or Descartes that God's existence can be proven directly from our concept of a most perfect being. Thomas does think, though, that our experience of the physical world holds enough traces of God's presence to provide the basis for a proof. This proof will lead us to the knowledge

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Beaming into my mind, I fully trust that I'm on the right side, it's a must. Freedom for all, peace and love. 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
1: But you set the trap for him. 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
2: You're dazed, bewildered, trapped in a world without time, where sound collides with color and shadows explode. 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

0: tell you this. 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
1: Yeah, so you know how we get down. 24 hours a day, 7 days a week, 365 and plus. It's Ken Swift and the 7 Grandmasters. 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
1: What's up? This is B. Blue Mouse, a.k.a. Six Finger Wizard. 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
1: Yo, my name's B. Woodborn, Liber School, Flavor Squad. Yo, big shout out my DJ Timber. 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

0: up, this is B-Boy Atta, a.k.a. The White Shadow from the almighty Ghost Crew. I want to give mad shout-outs to DJ Timber, holding it down.
1: Now, when we get in there, and when I start rumbling, then we all do it.

0: Hey, what's up, everybody? This is Storm from Germany, from the Crew Battle Squad. This is a shout out for my man DJ Timba, that everybody's gonna know in the near future with his super bad CD.
1: Well, this is the place, and you know this is the time. Let's get it on.
0: Irish Timba.

0: 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This is the funky extraterrestrial, the funky alien mess, Zulu King Bronx style. And yo, Kimba, drop me something dope so I can smash one of these D-boys right now. Quick!
1: And he got this band going behind him, man. And the band started getting into it, man. And Kef was playing and shit. And I said, God damn.

Remember? 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Remember? It happened again in Detroit. Remember? It happened again in Atlanta. Before I went to sleep last night, I wrote down the number 23. The amount of women killed this year by the police. When I awoke, 9 bodies were found, shot and killed. 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

0: in a week? 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

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And I'll make sure you get to a good one. I promise you that. I promise it.